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And if your man gives you trouble just to move out on the double, and you don't let it trouble your brain, cause away goes trouble down the drain. 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
3: Pack fly, boss walk, jam, nitty gritty. You're listening to the boy from the big bad city. 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